0: street. Yeah, you said forever, now I drive alone past your street.
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1: Mainly cloudy today with a chance for showers and a low of 6 overnight. Thursday, cloudy with a high of 12, falling to a low of 3 with some cloud cover and the chance for frost overnight. Friday, sunny with a high of 20, going down to a low of 8 with a clear sky in the evening. Saturday, sunny with a high of 27.

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2: Mainly cloudy today with a chance for showers and a low of 6 overnight. Thursday, cloudy with a high of 12, falling to a low of 3 with some cloud cover and the chance for frost overnight. Friday, sunny with a high of 20, going down to a low of 8 with a clear sky in the evening. Saturday, sunny with a high of 27.

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1: Mainly cloudy today with a chance for showers and a low of 6 overnight. Thursday, cloudy with a high of 12, falling to a low of 3 with some cloud cover and the chance for frost overnight. Friday, sunny with a high of 20, going down to a low of 8 with a clear sky in the evening. Saturday, sunny with a high of 27.

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1: Mainly cloudy today with a chance for showers and a low of 6 overnight. Thursday, cloudy with a high of 12, falling to a low of 3 with some cloud cover and the chance for frost overnight. Friday, sunny with a high of 20, going down to a low of 8 with a clear sky in the evening. Saturday, sunny with a high of 27.

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1: Mainly cloudy today with a chance for showers and a low of 6 overnight. Thursday, cloudy with a high of 12, falling to a low of 3 with some cloud cover and the chance for frost overnight. Friday, sunny with a high of 20, going down to a low of 8 with a clear sky in the evening. Saturday, sunny with a high of 27.

0: now, don't touch that dial.
1: Mainly cloudy today with a chance for showers and a low of 6 overnight. Thursday, cloudy with a high of 12, falling to a low of 3 with some cloud cover and the chance for frost overnight. Friday, sunny with a high of 20, going down to a low of 8 with a clear sky in the evening. Saturday, sunny with a high of 27.

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1: Mainly cloudy today with a chance for showers and a low of 6 overnight. Thursday, cloudy with a high of 12, falling to a low of 3 with some cloud cover and the chance for frost overnight. Friday, sunny with a high of 20, going down to a low of 8 with a clear sky in the evening. Saturday, sunny with a high of 27.
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1: 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So don't be afraid to take it, because who knows what could come next.
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1: Mainly cloudy today with a chance for showers and a low of 6 overnight. Thursday, cloudy with a high of 12, falling to a low of 3 with some cloud cover and the chance for frost overnight. Friday, sunny with a high of 20, going down to a low of 8 with a clear sky in the evening. Saturday, sunny with a high of 27.

hate to give the satisfaction asking how you're doing now. 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
1: Mainly cloudy today with a chance for showers and a low of 6 overnight. Thursday, cloudy with a high of 12, falling to a low of 3 with some cloud cover and the chance for frost overnight. Friday, sunny with a high of 20, going down to a low of 8 with a clear sky in the evening. Saturday, sunny with a high of 27.

0: 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Turning up the sunshine across Sarnia Lambton.
1: Mainly cloudy today with a chance for showers and a low of 6 overnight. Thursday, cloudy with a high of 12, falling to a low of 3 with some cloud cover and the chance for frost overnight. Friday, sunny with a high of 20, going down to a low of 8 with a clear sky in the evening. Saturday, sunny with a high of 27.
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1: Mainly cloudy today with a chance for showers and a low of 6 overnight. Thursday, cloudy with a high of 12, falling to a low of 3 with some cloud cover and the chance for frost overnight. Friday, sunny with a high of 20, going down to a low of 8 with a clear sky in the evening. Saturday, sunny with a high of 27.

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1: Mainly cloudy today with a chance for showers and a low of 6 overnight. Thursday, cloudy with a high of 12, falling to a low of 3 with some cloud cover and the chance for frost overnight. Friday, sunny with a high of 20, going down to a low of 8 with a clear sky in the evening. Saturday, sunny with a high of 27. 99.

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1: Mainly cloudy today with a chance for showers and a low of 6 overnight. Thursday, cloudy with a high of 12, falling to a low of 3 with some cloud cover and the chance for frost overnight. Friday, sunny with a high of 20, going down to a low of 8 with a clear sky in the evening. Saturday, sunny with a high of 27.
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1: Mainly cloudy today with a chance for showers and a low of 6 overnight. Thursday, cloudy with a high of 12, falling to a low of 3 with some cloud cover and the chance for frost overnight. Friday, sunny with a high of 20, going down to a low of 8 with a clear sky in the evening. Saturday, sunny with a high of 27.

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1: Mainly cloudy today with a chance for showers and a low of 6 overnight. Thursday, cloudy with a high of 12, falling to a low of 3 with some cloud cover and the chance for frost overnight. Friday, sunny with a high of 20, going down to a low of 8 with a clear sky in the evening. Saturday, sunny with a high of 27.

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2: Mainly cloudy today with a chance for showers and a low of 6 overnight. Thursday, cloudy with a high of 12, falling to a low of 3 with some cloud cover and the chance for frost overnight. Friday, sunny with a high of 20, going down to a low of 8 with a clear sky in the evening. Saturday, sunny with a high of 27.
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1: Mainly cloudy today with a chance for showers and a low of 6 overnight. Thursday, cloudy with a high of 12, falling to a low of 3 with some cloud cover and the chance for frost overnight. Friday, sunny with a high of 20, going down to a low of 8 with a clear sky in the evening. Saturday, sunny with a high of 27.

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1: Mainly cloudy today with a chance for showers and a low of 6 overnight. Thursday, cloudy with a high of 12, falling to a low of 3 with some cloud cover and the chance for frost overnight. Friday, sunny with a high of 20, going down to a low of 8 with a clear sky in the evening. Saturday, sunny with a high of 27.

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3: Mainly cloudy today with a chance for showers and a low of 6 overnight. Thursday, cloudy with a high of 12, falling to a low of 3 with some cloud cover and the chance for frost overnight. Friday, sunny with a high of 20, going down to a low of 8 with a clear sky in the evening. Saturday, sunny with a high of 27.
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1: Happy day.
0: I know we're getting close to the end of the week. Long weekend on
1: the way. The long weekend. And I, which is a little bit strange for me, have like zero plans.
0: Which is the best way to go into a long weekend.
1: Yeah, nothing specific. A few general ideas of things to be done around the house, but Rob will take care of that.
0: Sarah, you will be busy.
1: Oh,
0: probably
1: you're
0: make
1: right.
0: sourdough or something.
1: I did. I fed my starter last night.
0: Know you so well. What's the weather supposed to be like today?
1: Oh, well, we are going to see some sunshine, a little bit overcast right now, but sunny with a high of 12 or 54. Got to get through tonight with that risk of frost for everyone just itching to get those annuals in the ground. But then things are really looking good as we head into the long weekend. Sun and cloud 21 tomorrow. Even better Saturday and Sunday.
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0: 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We had a great night last night at Imperial Brewing.
1: Yes, with our spring spending spree draw. The suspense, the disappointment. It was great.
0: There was Jurassic's. And beer.
1: And there was Jurassic's and beer with Imperial. And there were happy listeners there for sure. We gave away some other great prizing. But it was only one person that could win. Do we say who it is now?
0: Sure.
1: Dennis Noyles. Noyles?
0: I think that's how you say it.
1: Noyles? But where are they spending the money? We don't know yet. They're thinking about it.
0: It's a big decision, right?
1: It is.
0: Do you spend it all in one place? Do you
1: divide and conquer? Ugh, I can't wait to find out. We will keep you on top of that. That is for sure. We'll keep you on top of the forecast too. High of just 12 today. But the good news is the weekend, after some frost potential tonight, it's looking dang amazing.

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0: With an update from SarniaNewsToday.ca, I'm Scott Kitching. Thousands of people are expected to line up at the Legion today to buy tickets for the Catch the Ace draw. The jackpot is now estimated at $2 million. Branch 62 President Les Jones says the pot has grown beyond his expectations.
1: Most of us were hoping to hit the $1 million mark, just outdo our last one, but kind of a pleasant surprise, I guess, that it's reached this level.
0: Ticket sales start at noon. They are $5 each. The death in London of a former Sarnia tennis pro has been ruled a homicide. That determination was made at the inquest into the death of Justin Bourassa. The 29-year-old was shot and killed by London police nearly 5 years ago. The SIU cleared the officer who shot him. The inquest was mandatory under the Coroner's Act. The jury made 10 recommendations aimed at preventing similar incidents. A policy think tank is pointing out some concerning information around hospital funding in Ontario. The Centre for Policy Alternatives is highlighting the effects of underfunding at Southwestern Ontario hospitals, including Bluewater Health. Senior researcher Andrew Longhurst says both the Sarnia and Petrolia sites are operating in the red.
2: All of the hospitals in the Erie St. Clair region, which includes Windsor, which includes Bluewater, all hospitals were in a deficit position.
0: Longhurst discussed the report in Windsor on Wednesday. He said $3.2 billion in additional funding is needed for the hospital sector to address this crisis. Lambton OPP are on the lookout for a break-and-enter suspect who was wearing a hooded sweatshirt that said, "I heart my crazy girlfriend." Officers were called to a business on Ontario Street in Grand Bend around 11 a.m. on Monday, May 4th. Police say the man had broken into the business around 4 a.m. and took cash and goods. You can see a picture of the suspect at SarniaNewsToday.ca. If you know who he is, you're asked to call OPP or Crime Stoppers. And a big announcement on Canada's electricity sector is expected today. Prime Minister Mark Carney is expected to announce that Ottawa will double the nation's grid. CBC News says that will include a review of Trudeau-era clean electricity regulations and expanding the role of natural gas. It's an admission that Ottawa can play a larger role in building transmission infrastructure. Lots of sunshine today with a high around 12 degrees. It'll be clear tonight, but chilly down to 3, so we may see some frost. Mix of sun and cloud tomorrow with a high of 21. And for the long weekend, sunshine and 27 on Saturday, sunny and 25 on Sunday.
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1: Tis the season, and I'm talking about ants.
2: Oh.
1: Have you seen your first swarm yet? You know, when you look down at the sidewalk or at your driveway, and you're like, oh, why is that moving?
2: Yeah. I have not seen a swarm just yet, but you're right. It is. They're starting to creep around. They might end up in your pantry, in your sugar jar, all that stuff when they're looking for
1: sneakies
2: food. Have you seen a swarm?
1: We had one on our driveway, and I put that white powder on it, the diatomaceous earth stuff. I think that's how you say it. I don't know.
2: Diatomaceous. I say tomaceous, but you say tomectus.
1: I don't know. Whatever, it killed them. They're so gross, and I never know what to do, whether I get the powder or some people boil a kettle.
2: Right, and just pour that over the, my old house used to have a lot of the little sand. We were on sand, and so there's lots of little sand hills kind of smattered throughout our backyard. But remember there was a time when ants were really going to be the new protein?
1: Yeah, and then we all said, no, thank you.
2: Yeah, that kind of...
1: It was not a great launch. Well, ants are such a problem right now in Manitoba that they've had to cancel a bunch of surgeries at the hospital.
2: What?
1: Well, because the operating room, it needs to be sanitary. It needs to be sterilized.
2: Yes.
1: And they're having problems with ants entering the surgical suite.
2: Oh, my gosh.
1: So they've called in an exterminator. And it's weird because they were like, it's not a full-blown infestation, but we don't know where they're coming from.
2: Right. And they just keep on coming. So many so that, sorry, sir, you're not getting your new knee today.
1: So strange. You're not the only one having trouble with ants if you've got them at your place.
2: Exactly.
1: One of the cleanest places on earth.
2: That's
1: is
2: what you
1: also
2: think,
1: having an ant problem.
2: Yikes.
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1: Sarah, World Cup soccer coming to Toronto.
2: FIFA fever.
1: People are super excited about it. We're expecting a ton of tourists. What happens when you add a bunch of tourists, partying, alcohol?
2: I feel like there's going to be people hooking up.
1: Well, Toronto Public Health is on top of this, so to speak.
2: And, if you prefer.
1: And they have come out with a set of limited edition prophylactics.
2: Oh my gosh. Gotta get collect them all.
1: So they have six soccer-themed condoms that they are handing out at Public Health.
2: Okay, and they're having some fun with this.
1: Like, a lot of fun. Because how do you make being safe cool? You make jokes.
2: Yes, yes, indeed. And they have lots of, like, soccer puns.
1: Yeah, some of them, like, I'm not really comfortable saying on the radio. Yeah. They have one that is themed, oh, Canada.
2: There. Oh, my God. Oh, my goodness.
1: There's one with, like, a picture of a soccer net and, like, a cartoon peach, like, emoji in the soccer net. And then an eggplant in there, too.
2: And if you know about emojis, you know what those represent. Some slogans, like, block those shots, right?
1: Soccer-themed, but, yeah, it's... I am surprised that this is from Public Health, but, hey... You know, safety first.
2: Safety first, and really what it's all about. And you're right, when you have, you know, 300,000 visitors descending on Toronto this June through mid-July.
1: And when your team wins, you get really excited.
2: Oh, yeah. So very excited. So, very good. And that's the thing. They are almost like collector's items. So
1: yeah.
2: The thing is...
1: What if you have the whole set and then you need one? I'm ruining my...

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0: Fox Mornings with Sarah and Hillary. Good morning. It's 6:30. Do you think people are lined up yet, Hillary?
1: Guaranteed. Another day of chaos downtown for Catch the Ace.
0: That's right. $2 million. Like, hello. And this is the time where it really gets to be a big network of, if you're going down, get me a ticket. That's where we're at right about now. But yeah, such a fun thing going on, and lots of people. It's a really great chance to hang out downtown, great community in line, all that good stuff. And people are busking and there's all sorts of stuff going on.
1: And honestly, the Legion has given so much to the community because of this as well. Like, they've been really generous with donating back to the community.
0: And they're going to be again. So get those tickets and good luck.
2: Good morning, I'm Scott Kitching. A new report is warning of continuing underfunding at Ontario hospitals, including Bluewater Health. The report, released yesterday by the Canadian Centre for Policy Alternatives, says patient care is being affected by the gap between what funding is needed and what the province is providing. The study showed that emergency wait times are still an issue right across Ontario. It says ER wait times at Bluewater Health are up 43% over the past 5 years. The jury at the inquest into the death of Justin Bourassa has made 10 recommendations aimed at preventing similar incidents. The 29-year-old from Sarnia was shot dead by police in London nearly 5 years ago. While the SIU cleared the officer who shot him, the inquest determined that his death was a homicide. And expect long lineups at the Sarnia Legion today. Tickets for the Catch the Ace draw go on sale at noon. The jackpot now estimated at $2 million. Tickets are $5. Sunshine this afternoon with a high around 12 degrees. It'll be clear tonight, but we'll get down to 3 degrees, so that means there is the risk of frost. Mix of sun and cloud tomorrow, high 21, and for the long weekend, sunshine and 27 on Saturday, sunny and 25 on Sunday, and on Monday, partly sunny with a high of 28. Right now, it's 8 degrees.
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1: Apparently, Jamie Foxx is getting ready to become a dad again at 58.
2: Oh, congrats.
1: It's never too late for celebrity men. You know, it's according to TMZ, he and his girlfriend Alice Huckstep are expecting their first child together, and she's already several months along.
2: Congrats.
1: She's young, so it'll all be fine.
2: Okay, we were talking about FIFA earlier today. On an entertainment note, Shakira, Madonna, and BTS will headline the first ever World Cup final halftime show July 19th at New Jersey's MetLife Stadium during the tournament finale. I never knew they had halftime shows at soccer games. They do now. Chris Martin of Coldplay is curating the show.
1: Okay.
2: I don't know what that means.
1: He hired the people.
2: And Global Citizen is producing the event.
1: Lena Dunham celebrated her 40th birthday with an intimate dinner at Via Carota in New York City alongside her famous friends, including Taylor Swift, Andrew Rannells, Emily Ratajkowski, and her husband, Louis Felber. I'd love to be a fly on the wall in that room. Like, what are they talking about?
2: Oh. Definitely not what I'm talking about when I go for dinner, I'm pretty sure. Okay. Netflix has announced a global concert tour.
1: Okay.
2: For K-pop Demon Hunters. Yes, the tour will bring elements of the two-time Oscar-winning film to life in spectacular ways. Specific details remain limited. No confirmation about whether the singing talent from Huntrix will be a part of that. But you can join a wait list if you're a fan for updates with cities, dates, and ticket sales information coming later this year. But of course, K-pop Demon Hunters was Netflix's most watched movie ever. Ever.
1: Very cool. And that's the feed, 99.9 The Fox.
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2: Gray skies to start, but we should see some sunshine later on this afternoon with a high of 12 or 54. There is the risk of frost overnight tonight, and then things are looking fantastic for our long weekend. Yay. We're currently sitting at 8.
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1: Do you see yourself as a cool person? Sorry.
2: Is that a rhetorical question?
1: No. Honestly, like, when you compare yourself to other people, do you think you're like a cool person now?
2: I do.
1: Were you cool in high school?
2: Somewhat. I think I was, I felt I was cooler than maybe I actually was.
1: Okay.
2: But yeah, you know.
1: Well, new poll found that most people think that they're cooler now than they were when they were in high school.
2: I'm definitely cooler now.
1: Or maybe we're just more confident.
2: I think that's probably it.
1: So 16% of adults consider themselves very cool.
2: Ooh.
1: 40% somewhat cool. 25% not very cool. I don't think I'm cool, but I'm okay with it.
2: Ah. It's cool not to be cool.
1: Right. Like, you don't feel it. When I was in high school, I was such a nerd. Mm. And like, I really was. I was like a music nerd.
2: Yeah.
1: And even amongst the music people, I didn't feel like I was...
2: You fit in there.
1: Yeah, I just kind of floated.
2: Like, right.
1: In between groups. And yeah. And now I'm on the radio.
2: Have you ever gone back to a high school reunion?
1: We didn't have ours.
2: Me neither. But I'd be like, yeah, I'm cool. I'm on the radio. It sounds cooler in my head.
1: And then we all know those people, like, there is were people in high school that were like the jocks and were super, like,
2: they were,
1: you know,
2: cool.
1: Popular and yeah.
2: But did they pull an Uncle Rico?
1: Like, they're still living in the past?
2: Peaked too soon. Right? That was their height. They were, and everyone wanted to be them, and they were dating the, you know, whatever. And then it'd be interesting to go back now.
1: And see if the rest of their life has been a total disappointment.
2: Yeah, because they peaked too soon. See, you got to grow into your cool, people.
1: How do you feel about yourself? Were you cool in high school? Tell us about it. 519-464-1999.

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2: We have cloudy skies to start. We're sitting at plus 8, but we're going to see some sunshine this afternoon. Clouds roll out. We'll hit a high of 12. Maybe some frost tonight down to 3, but then 21 and sun and cloud tomorrow. Yes, please. 27 on Saturday. Whoa. With sunshine? Come on. Sunday's looking good too.
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1: With an update from SarniaNewsToday.ca, I'm Scott Kitching. It's going to be a busy day at the Sarnia Legion. It is Thursday, and that means they're bracing for lottery fever again. The progressive jackpot for tonight's Catch the Ace draw is $2 million. Branch 62 president Les Jones says ticket sales start at noon, and while they've done their best to keep the line moving, patience is needed.
2: I have seen people knitting, crocheting, a lot of people reading, a lot of people just socializing, listening to our buskers. I think last week there was five different musicians. Everybody seems to be happy and entertained. Even on the days that it rains, people seem to be in good spirit.
1: Shuttle buses run between Christina Street and the Centennial Park parking lots from 1:30 p.m. to 8:30 p.m. Concerns continue to be raised about hospital funding in Ontario and what it means for wait times in emergency departments. The Canadian Centre for Policy Alternatives has released a report that says $3.2 billion is needed to address underfunding in Ontario hospitals. Researcher Andrew Longhurst says Sarnia Lambton is not immune to this. Emergency wait times in Sarnia and Petrolia have been increasing since 2020.
3: In Blue Water Health, that increase has been 43% over the last 5 years. We need to see the provincial government step up and invest in hospitals so patients can get the access that they need.
1: Longhurst discussed the findings of the study with the media in Windsor yesterday, noting all hospitals in the Erie-St. Clair region are operating in deficit. The Ontario government, meanwhile, is boosting education funding, but critics say by not enough. The Toronto Star reports the province will boost core education funding by about $318 million for the next school year. The Star says the government is allocating $30.6 billion in funding for the upcoming school year and $1.9 billion to build new schools. But NDP leader Merritt Stiles says everything that school boards have to buy now costs more, and the increase in funding just doesn't go far enough to keep the boards from having to cut staff and services. An inquest into the death of a Sarnia man has determined that his death was a homicide. The jury at the inquest into the death of Justin Barasa made 10 recommendations aimed at preventing similar incidents. The 29-year-old was shot dead by a London police officer nearly 5 years ago, but the SIU cleared the officer of any wrongdoing, saying the shooting was the result of the officer's fear for the life of his partner, who was being choked by Barasa. The inquest was mandatory under the Coroner's Act. Sunshine this afternoon with a high near 12. It'll be clear tonight with a low of 3, so there is the risk of frost. Mix of sun and cloud tomorrow, the high 21. Sunshine and a high of 27 on Saturday. And sunny on Sunday with a high of 25. Right now, it's 8 degrees.
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1: How about last night? We had our big spring spending spree draw. So much fun. And my favorite part, of course, is seeing everyone come in and chatting with them and finding out where they would spend the money if they won.
2: And my favorite part is saying their names and disappointing them.
1: That's the thing about an elimination draw. It's a lot of wah, wah, wah. But I think everyone was genuinely happy to be there and just to have the chance at winning $9,000 to spend it up to 19 of our sponsors. So before we talk about our winner, Hillary, let's put it out there. Say you were the winner last night. What would you have done? Where would you spend the money?
2: It'd be a toss up between like the responsible choice and the choice that I really want.
1: Okay. Like, tell us what you want, what you really, really want.
2: Hot tub.
1: Okay. There you go. Done. Easy. There you go. And that, of course, was with Aqua Pools. Mm-hmm. That would have been good. Okay. I do have a renovation that I just keep putting off. Mm-hmm. So maybe Prouts, right?
2: Some supplies.
1: Yes. They also have a design center. But I also really love pasta. So I'd have to split it up a little bit with Alfredo pasta.
2: I think you can probably set aside a couple hundy for that.
1: I think so. And that's the beauty of it, right? You can split it up, spend it up to five sponsors. So who is the winner? So congratulations, going out to
2: Dennis and Sherry Noyles.
1: Yeah, congratulations. They were flabbergasted and excited and
2: a little shocked. Like they hadn't even contemplated the fact that they might win, so they had idea where they were going
1: to spend the money. So stay tuned. We, of course, will keep you updated and let you know where they end up. But it was fun for everyone to be in the draw, have the chance at dreaming and imagining, and of course, we'll do it all again in the fall, as we always do. But in the meantime, just a reminder, we can't do contests like the Spring Spending Spree and the Fox Fall Free-for-All without our amazing sponsors.
2: Mm-hmm. And supporting local business is so important.
1: That's right. So please support them. You read that list 1,000 times trying to imagine where you were going to spend the money. And please support all of those great businesses with your business.
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1: And a shout out to Imperial City Brewhouse and Jurassic's.
2: Oh, Jurassic's to the rescue.
1: Okay, we've got cloudy skies to start. The good news is those clouds, they're out of here for the weekend. In fact, maybe even by this afternoon with sunshine expected. And a high today of 12 or 54. We're at 8 right now.
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1: Oh, coffee. What would we do without it? You're probably sipping on a cup right now.
2: Oh, I'm going to have a sip right now.
1: Oh, delicious. Delicious coffee. So good. But there is so many options when it comes to coffee. And now it looks like there's going to be one more.
2: I know. Like, come on. Do we really need a Dunkin' Donuts in Canada?
1: Well, maybe if we can play this commercial again.
3: Time to make the donuts. Dunkin' Donuts are always fresh.
1: So retro.
3: Make the donuts. We make them at least once.
2: So funny, actually, until you played that for me this morning, I'd forgotten. Like, I know that time to make the donuts means you got to go to work, but I really never knew where it came from.
1: Yeah.
2: Now, Dunkin' Donuts isn't new to Canada.
1: It was here and then it left.
2: Yeah, it was really big in Quebec, and it's been around since 1961. It had some time in Quebec, but in 2018, they pretty much shut down all of the Dunkins in Canada and decided not to be in Canada until now.
1: Yeah, it's coming back. So you too can have a 44-ounce iced coffee. Those things are so big.
2: There was one when my parents had a place in Florida. There was one around the corner. And when we would, it was like the tradition when we got in the car to drive back home, we had to stop a lot for pee breaks.
1: I don't know that we need Dunkin' in Canada.
2: Yeah.
1: I much prefer going to like the mom and pop shops. Where, like, because even when you're traveling, you can have a Dunkin' in any city and it'll be the same. Yeah. And some people love that consistency. Mm-hmm. But I like to try something I can't get at home.
2: Yeah. And we are lucky. I feel like coffee shops are kind of popping up more here, even just in Sarnia Lambton. I was out at the Wave in Petrolia. We got back home. And coffee seems to be back a little bit.
1: I think because people aren't drinking as much.
2: Mm-hmm.
1: So...
2: And it's a place to hang out and be social. And I remember, back when I was in my early 20s, I would say, hey, let's go for coffee. And we'd go and sit and solve all the problems of the world like they do at Global every day as well. And it was a thing. And then I kind of got away from it. But I have been, going out for coffee a little bit more than I used to.
1: I think maybe we got away from everything for a while. You know what I mean?
2: Yeah.
1: But it's cool because now the coffee culture is to set it up almost like a second home. And so a lot of people working in coffee shops.
2: Yes. I know Daisy does a lot of studying. That's a big thing for the students to. And in Kingston, where she is, and there's so many students at exam times, you got to get there early to get a spot.
1: Got to call your chair. And the fuel is right there, which is important for studying.
2: That's right. And if you got to get there early, you might as well be to a coffee shop.
1: This is Miley Cyrus, used to be young, 99.9 The Fox.

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2: Looks like it might be starting to break up a little bit out there. We're looking at a sunny day once these clouds clear out, and a high of 12 or 54. Clear tonight, which means risk of frost as we dip down to 3 or 37. Sunshine for Friday and 21, and even warmer with sunshine for Saturday and Sunday.
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0: She married yet or what?
1: I'm so tired of the wedding speculation, honestly.
0: I don't even, like, it was in July, it's going to be in June. Do we even know anymore?
1: No. Yesterday it was, it's going to be in England, not New England.
0: Really?
1: Yeah.
0: Oh, that's a new one. I had not heard that one. Anyways, oh, good stuff. Now, let's talk this weekend. Okay, it's the long weekend.
1: Yeah.
0: And there's fun stuff happening. We'll have the full plan for you tomorrow morning. But in the meantime, Dresden Exhibition Motorsport Weekend is happening. And we have tickets to the Demolition Derby, which is Saturday, May the 16th at 2 p.m. It all happens at the Dresden Fairgrounds.
1: So fun. Smashed them.
0: I know. Have you ever... You know, I've done a lot of things, like as a radio personality. I've jumped out of planes. You've jumped off a high dive. I've driven. Oh, I've been on a motorcycle.
1: Okay.
0: But I've never, never been asked to drive in a demolition derby.
1: I've crashed my own vehicle enough. I don't need to re-experience it.
0: Okay, listen, if you want to go, that's a whole other story, I think. But if you want to go to the Demolition Derby on Saturday in Dresden, text Dresden to the A1 Security text line right now, 519-464-1999, and you'll have the chance to win a pair of tickets.
1: Here's everything you need to know from Sarnia News Today.
2: Good morning, I'm Scott Kitching. A new report is warning of continuing underfunding at Ontario hospitals, including Bluewater Health. The report, released yesterday by the Canadian Centre for Policy Alternatives, says patient care is being affected by the gap between what funding is needed and what the province is providing. The study showed that emergency wait times are still an issue right across Ontario. It says ER wait times at Bluewater Health are up 43% over the past 5 years. The jury at the inquest into the death of Justin Barasa has made 10 recommendations aimed at preventing similar incidents. The 29-year-old from Sarnia was shot dead by police in London nearly 5 years ago. While the SIU cleared the officer who shot him, the inquest determined that his death was a homicide. And expect long lineups at the Sarnia Legion today. Tickets for the Catch the Ace draw go on sale at noon. The jackpot now estimated at $2 million. Tickets are $5. Sunshine this afternoon with a high around 12 degrees. It'll be clear tonight, but we'll get down to 3 degrees, so that means there is the risk of frost. Mix of sun and cloud tomorrow, high 21, and for the long weekend, sunshine and 27 on Saturday, sunny and 25 on Sunday, and on Monday, partly sunny with a high of 28. Right now, it's 8 degrees.
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6: Sabrina Carpenter celebrated her birthday on Monday by learning that her new duet with Madonna, I Feel So Free, earned a spot on the Hot 100, checking in at number 74, good enough for the week's best debut. But what it's done for Madonna's enduring legacy, that's really impressive.
7: Yeah, Madonna has now made the Hot 100 in every single decade since the 80s. Across those years, she's had 12 number ones and 59 different songs make that list.
8: Which is good enough for the 10th most entries for a female artist on the Hot 100, which might sound like a pretty low ranking considering how iconic she is. But that's for a good reason.
6: Exactly. Almost every woman above her benefits from their peaks being in the streaming era, where all your songs on a new album can and will crack the Hot 100 if you're a big enough star.
7: Right? Taylor, Nicki Minaj, Beyonce, Ariana, Miley, Cardi B, Rihanna, and SZA.
6: The only other woman remaining who's ranked above Madonna actually peaked well before her. The Queen of Soul, Aretha Franklin, I Feel So Free, is out now.
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0: It's the Birthday Bunch.
1: We're going to start with a belated birthday today. From yesterday, May 13th, Louise Hamilton had a birthday. Wendy and Robert Bradshaw wishing you the best. Who's celebrating on this May the 14th? Jameson Davis is 6. Lake Road Public School. Jay, have a great day at school and with your Sarnia Saints friends afterwards. Love, Mom and Big Brother Hunter. Riley LaRocque is 16. Great Lakes Secondary School. Happy Sweet 16 from Mom, Dad, Grandma, and Papa. Dr. Jenna Bolton is the big 3-0. Spine and Joint Institute for Dr. Jenna. And Maya Mathers wants to wish her favorite aunt, Dr. Jenna Bolton, the happiest 30th birthday. And so does the staff at Spine and Joint Institute. Oliver Ollie Felden turns 4 today. Love, Grandma. And Keaton Crone is 6. Colonel Cameron in Corunna. All of your family and friends near and far, and all of your buddies at Grandma's saying happy birthday. Jim Lucenda is celebrating. Arlanxio for Jim. Love, Maria, Elijah, and Sophia. And Taylin Bedard, 21. Akwood Auto Parts for Taylin, and happy birthday. Always lots of love from your family. And that's the Birthday Bunch for today. We're heading into a long weekend, which means we need all of the birthdays right through until Monday. So let us know who's celebrating. Easy to do. Just head to our website and click on that Birthday Bunch link.
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1: Growing up, when you're introduced to your parents' friends, were you like me? Were you always taught to say Mr. or Mrs.?
2: Oh, whatever? Yes. Mrs. Dodge, Mrs. Giffen, all of, and, you know, even if they were carpooling us.
1: Yeah.
2: Hi, Mrs. Huff, you know, when you get in the car, for sure.
1: Do you remember the time of your life where you no longer referred to people as Mr. and Mrs.?
2: I think I still do. In fact, when I run into my kids' teachers, to this day, I'll still say, hi, Mrs. Clift. Instead of, like, I know her. I know her name is Marianne. But
1: but you would never dare to call her Marianne.
2: She's the teacher. She's Mrs. Clift. That's just the way it is. But do my kids call me Mrs. Woodley? No. That's my mom.
1: So their friends just call you Sarah?
2: Yeah. Or Turner's mom, or
1: maybe it's a generational thing. But yeah. Kelly Clarkson, it's funny. She was talking about a weird parenting moment in her life. So her kids' friends, they don't call her like River's mom or Remy's mom. They use her full name. Hi, Kelly Clarkson.
2: Well, these
1: little like 7-year-olds.
2: That's right. So funny. I guess when you're famous as Kelly Clarkson, then
1: that's how they would have probably first been introduced to her as a person. Oh, it's Kelly Clarkson from the TV.
2: Yeah.
1: So strange.
2: Mm-hmm.
1: It is a weird thing. Like, no one's ever going to call me Mrs. Welch or Ms. Welch.
2: No.
1: Maybe
2: Ms.
1: we're just
2: Welch. Not unless you're in trouble.
1: So strange.
2: Yeah, it's funny how that generation, it really has changed, right? We're way more on a first base name basis now than
1: we ever were. Even now, as an adult, when my parents' friends are around, I still refer to them as like Mr. and Mrs. Petch.
2: Yeah.
1: I know their names.
2: Yeah.
1: But it feels so wrong.
2: So true. It's Ariana Grande on the Fox.

0: Sarah and Hillary, 519-464-1999.
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2: Well, those clouds cleared out nicely, making way for a nice sunny day here in Sarnia Lambton. 12 or 54 will be the high. We're at about 8 right now. Chance of frost tonight and the long weekend. So far, we can't quite see Monday. Friday, Saturday, and Sunday, fantastic. Lots of sunshine and warm temperatures on the way.
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0: With an update from SarniaNewsToday.ca, I'm Scott Kitching. Thousands of people are expected to line up at the Legion today to buy tickets for the Catch the Ace draw. The jackpot is now estimated at $2 million. Branch 62 president Les Jones says the pot has grown beyond his expectations.
1: Most of us were hoping to hit the $1 million mark, just outdo our last one, but kind of a pleasant surprise, I guess, that it's reached this level.
0: Ticket sales start at noon. They are $5 each. The death in London of a former Sarnia tennis pro has been ruled a homicide. That determination was made at the inquest into the death of Justin Bourassa. The 29-year-old was shot and killed by London police nearly 5 years ago. The SIU cleared the officer who shot him. The inquest was mandatory under the Coroner's Act. The jury made 10 recommendations aimed at preventing similar incidents. A policy think tank is pointing out some concerning information around hospital funding in Ontario. The Centre for Policy Alternatives is highlighting the effects of underfunding at Southwestern Ontario hospitals, including Bluewater Health. Senior researcher Andrew Longhurst says both the Sarnia and Petrolia sites are operating in the red.
2: All of the hospitals in the Erie-St. Clair region, which includes Windsor, which includes Bluewater, all hospitals were in a deficit position.
0: Longhurst discussed the report in Windsor on Wednesday. He said $3.2 billion in additional funding is needed for the hospital sector to address this crisis. Lambton OPP are on the lookout for a break-and-enter suspect who was wearing a hooded sweatshirt that said, "I heart my crazy girlfriend." Officers were called to a business on Ontario Street in Grand Bend around 11 a.m. on Monday, May 4th. Police say the man had broken into the business around 4 a.m. and took cash and goods. You can see a picture of the suspect at SarniaNewsToday.ca. If you know who he is, you're asked to call OPP or Crime Stoppers. And a big announcement on Canada's electricity sector is expected today. Prime Minister Mark Carney is expected to announce that Ottawa will double the nation's grid. CBC News says that will include a review of Trudeau-era clean electricity regulations and expanding the role of natural gas. It's an admission that Ottawa can play a larger role in building transmission infrastructure. Lots of sunshine today with a high around 12 degrees. It'll be clear tonight, but chilly down to 3, so we may see some frost. Mix of sun and cloud tomorrow with a high of 21. And for the long weekend, sunshine and 27 on Saturday, sunny and 25 on Sunday.
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1: Usually we try and start your day with a happy-go-lucky thought, a funny story. Not today, folks. Not today. I need to share something. My little dog crossed the Rainbow Bridge.
2: That's so on the hard. Weekend.
1: Yeah. Yeah. Little Olive passed away. We had to put her down. And it's so hard. They're just such a big part of your lives.
2: And making that call is so hard when you know, like, it's for
1: the best.
2: Yeah, yeah,
1: she was in pain. She was sick. It was a kidney situation, pancreatitis and such. And it just happened really fast. She was almost 13. She would have been 13 this summer. And, you know, you have to remember the good things, right? She lived a great life. We loved her. She was the perfect dog for our family. We got it when the kids got her when the kids were like 8 and 10 so that they could kind of really participate. And it just so happened that all of the kids happened to be around us as well with them.
2: I feel like that's kind of, it was meant to be.
1: It was a bit of a blessing because Daisy is now gone for the whole summer, and it was bad enough when her hamster died when she was away a couple of years ago when she was at camp. So it did work out that way, and we all got to say goodbye and all that stuff. But it's, you know what's the hardest? It's like coming home. It's like all those little routines.
2: Or you hear something in the house and you think, oh, it's Olive, yeah, and then it's not.
1: She followed me around. She's always in my closet with me. Hey, Olive. Or, you know, we napped together. She came to bed with me at night. Like all of those little things where you just look and she's not there. So that'll take a little bit of getting used to. But something I've noticed already is kind of funny. And dog owners, you don't know. You don't even realize the job your dog does. Licking up the crumbs in your kitchen and under your table.
2: She was an excellent Roomba.
1: She really was. Like, I was like, oh my gosh, I have to vacuum.
2: Maybe you need to get a Roomba now.
1: Maybe I do. But anyways, R.I.P. our little Olive.
2: Aww, and I'm really sorry, Sarah.
1: Thank you. Yeah, it was a tough weekend, but you know, we'll remember her always.
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1: Now I've got to make myself walk without her.
2: Yeah, those guilty eye looks, they're really motivating.
1: They really are. A beautiful day to head out for that walk. Dog or no dog, lots of sunshine. A high of 12 or 54, risk of frost overnight tonight down to 3. The long weekend looking absolutely amazing and even a little bit warm. We'll take it. 8 right now at the Fox.
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1: Lots of people starting to think about summer travel. You have a big trip on the way, Sarah.
2: I do. We are hitting Portugal. That's not really how to say it. I don't know what that was. But yes, we're going to Portugal at the end of August.
1: Okay.
2: And I'm excited. I haven't been over to Europe for a few years, so I'm looking forward to that. We have a big group. I've never traveled in a big group before of people that I don't necessarily know.
1: Okay.
2: But we have some fun plans, and I'm looking forward to it.
1: Well, apparently you don't need to go that far for the perfect vacation.
2: Oh, okay. So I don't need a 7 hour and 5 minute flight?
1: No. This is according to a study that found people say the perfect vacation lasts about 11 days, which I agree, because like the first couple of days in the week, you got to take the time to unwind and let go.
2: And then you finally just get into relaxation. And if you're doing 7 days, time to go.
1: Yeah. And they like it to be close enough that you don't have to prepare for customs, because that's emotionally disturbing. And like all the there is something stressful about flying, getting there on time, making the
2: all of that stuff. And it depends on who you're traveling with, it the level of their stress. Like my brother-in-law, nightmare.
1: Yeah,
2: he's like, he's the one that has to be there extra early. Mm-hmm. And everyone's got to be but then on the way home it's always longer. Your bags, your list, uh-huh. And it's just exhausting coming home, that's for sure.
1: So here's the part that kind of changes how this goes. So it's within about 3 hours of where you live is supposedly the perfect vacation, okay. Which I'm thinking about what's 3 hours away from here.
2: It's the airport in Toronto, actually.
1: But 3 hours from where you live. But the budget is high.
2: Okay.
1: $8,800 per person.
2: Okay.
1: Now, for the perfect vacation. So I'm thinking like summer resort. Like,
2: yeah. They rent a cottage up north, a little bit more than 3 hours away. But why do that when we live in a cottage country ourselves?
1: Yeah. Not right? All of us live down the road from the beach,
2: okay,
1: Sarah.
2: That's true. But Canaterra.
1: Fancy
2: right
1: pants
2: there.
1: Over here.
2: Canaterra is right there.
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2: And between the price of gas and them canceling flights, I think people are going to be sticking a little closer to home this summer.
1: It's
2: that's
1: true.
2: For sure. 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Today we'll hit a high of 12 with sunshine. Chance we could see some frost overnight tonight.
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0: 9 the Fox with Sarah and Hillary on your Thursday morning. It was no Catch the Ace, but we had a fun time last night giving away $9,000. Pretty darn sweet with our spring spending spree last night.
1: You never know what we're going to give away next, which is why you got to be listening.
0: That's right. And Dennis Noyles and Cherie, his wife, congratulations. Stay tuned to find out where they are going to spend that $9,000. And if you are heading out to Catch the Ace today, you might think, oh, it's only mid-May. Put some sunscreen on because it's a beautiful day.
1: Here's everything you need to know from Sarnia News Today.
2: Good morning, I'm Scott Kitching. The issue of hospital underfunding is again at the forefront in Ontario. A new report from the Canadian Centre for Policy Alternatives says patient care is being affected by the gap between what funding is necessary and what the province is providing. The study showed that emergency room wait times are still an issue across the province. It says ER wait times at Bluewater Health are up 43% over the past 5 years. An inquest into the death of a Sarnia man has made 10 recommendations aimed at preventing similar incidents. 29-year-old Justin Barassa from Sarnia was shot dead by police in London nearly 5 years ago. And while the SIU cleared the officer who shot him, the inquest determined that his death was a homicide. And don't be surprised to see some pretty big lineups at the Sarnia Legion today. Tickets for the Catch the Ace draw go on sale at noon. The jackpot in the draw is now up to an estimated $2 million. Tickets cost $5. Lots of sunshine expected this afternoon. We'll get up to about 12 degrees today. It'll be clear tonight with a low near 3, so there is the risk of frost. Mix of sun and cloud tomorrow up to 21. And for the long weekend, sunny and a high of 27 on Saturday, sunny and 25 on Sunday. And for holiday Monday, partly sunny with a high of 28. Right now, it's 9 degrees.
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1: At the ripe age of 58, Jeremy Fox is about to be a dad again. Jamie Fox. Thank you.
2: No problem. I'm here for you.
1: Jamie Fox.
2: Braining. 58.
1: Yeah, like how old is too old to have another kid? I mean, guys don't have the same kind of clock issues.
2: No, didn't. His name is going to escape me, but someone like 83 recently was like, new papa.
1: His girlfriend, Alec Huckstep, is significantly younger and is expecting their first child. She's already pretty far along, apparently.
2: Well, congratulations to you. FIFA is getting ready for a big event all across North America, not just Toronto. In fact, the final is happening in, where is it?
1: New Jersey.
2: Thank you very much. At the MetLife Stadium. And they have a halftime show happening. I've never heard of a halftime for soccer.
1: Yeah, but at these big events, I think they do.
2: Oh, but wait. It's football everywhere else. So it's like a football halftime. Ah, you get it.
1: Okay, so who's playing this?
2: Shakira, Madonna, and BTS. It's going to be
1: insane.
2: Very exciting show.
1: And at the Toronto games, we have Sean Desmond.
2: Yes.
1: Lena Dunham just celebrated her 40th birthday with an intimate dinner at a restaurant in New York City. But it's all about the guest list.
2: Yes.
1: This was insane. Close friends, including Taylor Swift, which I didn't know that they were still friends. Like, I knew they went through a period. Andrew Rannells, Emily Ratajkowski, and her husband, Louis Felber. And, yeah.
2: I want to know what they had for dinner. I'm so nosy that way. Now, if you have a K-pop Demon Hunter fan in your household, exciting news. Netflix has announced a global concert tour for K-pop Demon Hunters. It's going to bring elements of the movie to life in spectacular ways. No other details, no word if the Huntrix singers are going to be a part of it either. But fans can join a wait list for updates. Cities, dates, and ticket sales will be coming out later on this year. And no wonder they're putting this tour on. It was the most watched movie ever on Netflix.
1: This is crazy because not only are they going to make money from the actual show and touring, like, you know, tickets are going to be crazy.
2: Oh, yeah.
1: Then they're going to make more money from Netflix.
2: Yeah. And don't even forget about merch.
1: And that's The Feed, 99.9 The Fox.
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8: 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There's a Heritage Day event at the Moore Museum Sunday, May 17th from 1 to 4 p.m. Adults are $5 each for admission. Children are $3. 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Collection bins are set up at Blue Water Foodland and Chris's No Frills in Corunna and at the Moortown Sports Complex.
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1: Sarah, on the way to work this morning, in the deep, dark night when we start, I did notice something so hopeful and glowing on the horizon.
2: Was it the moon?
1: No, it was the Gen 7 sign that said that gas went down.
2: Oh my gosh. That's amazing. Gas has gone down slightly.
1: Yeah.
2: And this is big deal because number one, it's freaking expensive. But the other thing is, it's the Thursday before a long weekend. What is happening?
1: I know. Normally it goes up. Maybe we'll see a jump tomorrow or something, but it might be worth filling up.
2: That's right.
1: It's just you don't expect it to go down. I feel like it's been on such an upward trend.
2: Mm-hmm.
1: And so a nice little break, and I mean little, like it's a couple of cents.
2: It's
1: below 180.
2: Isn't that funny how the context changes so much? Like, oh, wow, we're in the 170s. What a deal. Yikes.
1: Is this how they just get us used to the price? Like, oh, well, it's not as bad as it used to be. So now I'm okay with this new normal?
2: Probably.
1: Lovely. Fill up your tank.
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2: And the sun is shining on your Thursday before a long weekend, which looks absolutely fantastic when it comes to your forecast. Sunshine and high of 12 today, risk of frost tonight, but 21, sun and cloud for tomorrow. Saturday, sunshine and 27, and pretty good looking for Sunday too.
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1: Hi, I'm Mia. I just wanted to say that if you're feeling stressed, you might just need to take a break, then get back to it. In the end, you just might do even better than you thought.
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1: 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Thousands of people are expected to line up at the Legion today to buy tickets for the Catch the Ace draw. The jackpot is now estimated at $2 million. Branch 62 President Les Jones says the pot has grown beyond his expectations.
2: Most of us were hoping to hit the $1 million mark, just outdo our last one, but kind of a pleasant surprise, I guess, that it's reached this level.
1: Ticket sales start at noon. They are $5 each. The death in London of a former Sarnia tennis pro has been ruled a homicide. That determination was made at the inquest into the death of Justin Bourassa. The 29-year-old was shot and killed by London police nearly 5 years ago. The SIU cleared the officer who shot him. The inquest was mandatory under the Coroner's Act. The jury made 10 recommendations aimed at preventing similar incidents. A policy think tank is pointing out some concerning information around hospital funding in Ontario. The Centre for Policy Alternatives is highlighting the effects of underfunding at Southwestern Ontario hospitals, including Bluewater Health. Senior researcher Andrew Longhurst says both the Sarnia and Petrolia sites are operating in the red.
3: All of the hospitals in the Erie-St. Clair region, which includes Windsor, which includes Bluewater, all hospitals were in a deficit position.
1: Longhurst discussed the report in Windsor on Wednesday. He said $3.2 billion in additional funding is needed for the hospital sector to address this crisis. Lambton OPP are on the lookout for a break-and-enter suspect who was wearing a hooded sweatshirt that said, "I heart my crazy girlfriend." Officers were called to a business on Ontario Street in Grand Bend around 11 a.m. on Monday, May 4th. Police say the man had broken into the business around 4 a.m. and took cash and goods. You can see a picture of the suspect at SarniaNewsToday.ca. If you know who he is, you're asked to call OPP or Crime Stoppers. And a big announcement on Canada's electricity sector is expected today. Prime Minister Mark Carney is expected to announce that Ottawa will double the nation's grid. CBC News says that will include a review of Trudeau-era clean electricity regulations and expanding the role of natural gas. It's an admission that Ottawa can play a larger role in building transmission infrastructure. Lots of sunshine today with a high around 12 degrees. It'll be clear tonight, but chilly down to 3, so we may see some frost. Mix of sun and cloud tomorrow with a high of 21. And for the long weekend, sunshine and 27 on Saturday, sunny and 25 on Sunday. Right now, it's 9 degrees.
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99.9 The Fox. Good morning. It's Hillary hanging out with you. And this girl is all over the news. All the speculation about where is the wedding going to be. Now they're talking England because they were there for the BAFTA Awards and they stayed a little while longer. The truth is, we'll just never know until it happens. And we might not even know until after it happens. It's Taylor Swift, Elizabeth Taylor. 99.9

because it's not official till it's Facebook official. Like us at 99.9 The Fox on Facebook and stay up to date with what's going on. 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

Whoopi Goldberg is one of those rare EGOT winners. You know, they got the Oscar, the Grammy, the Emmy, and a Tony. And now there's going to be a documentary about her. It's Hillary with you on 99.9 The Fox. And the documentary is going to revisit some major moments in her career, including her breakout role in The Color Purple. And that kind of launched her into Hollywood superstardom. And then from there, you know, decades of movies, television, comedy, Broadway, and of course, daytime television. So the film is going to follow a lot of that stuff, but it won't just focus on the past. The cameras are also going to be following Whoopi as she reworks her show.

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0: 99.9 The Fox. Good morning. It's Hillary hanging out with you. And if you play pickleball, it could be amazing for your mental health as well. This is kind of neat. It's a new report from Apple, and it basically investigated the health benefits of pickleball with data gathered from Apple Watch users who opted into the study and found that people playing pickleball not only got a good workout and got their cardiovascular and metabolic health up, but also reported better mental health scores, 60% lower amount or frequency of depression. So maybe it's time to hit the court.
1: Sunshine this afternoon with a high near 12. It'll be clear and cool tonight, a low near 3, so we may see some frost. Mix of sun and cloud tomorrow, the high 21. Sunny on Saturday, the high 27. And for Sunday, sunshine with a high of 25.
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1: Good morning, I'm Scott Kitching. The issue of hospital underfunding continues to be a concern in Ontario. A new report from the Canadian Centre for Policy Alternatives says patient care is being affected by the gap between what funding hospitals need and what the province is providing. The study showed that emergency room wait times are still a problem. It says ER wait times at Bluewater Health are up 43% over the past 5 years. Don't be surprised to see long lineups at the Sarnia Legion today. Tickets for the Catch the Ace draw go on sale at noon, and the jackpot is now up to an estimated $2 million. Tickets cost $5 each. And billions of dollars worth of edible food is being thrown away over confusion tied to best before labels. That's according to a new report by Second Harvest. It told Global News the confusion is over the difference between a best before date and an actual expiry date. And it tied that to over $12 billion in wasted food. Sunshine this afternoon with a high near 12. It'll be clear tonight, but cool, a low near 3 degrees, so there is the risk of frost. Mix of sun and cloud tomorrow, the high 21, and for the long weekend, sunny and 27 on Saturday, sunshine Sunday with a high of 25, and for holiday Monday, partly sunny with a high of 28. Right now, it's 10 degrees.
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So thanks to all who came out for the Spring Spending Spree Alive Elimination Draw. It was lots of fun. And who knows, maybe we'll do it all again come the fall. Here's Bruno Mars.

0: Chromeo and Jealous. Today's best music, 99.9 The Fox. Hey, it's Eve and it's Thursday. And that means it is Catch the Ace Day at the Sarnia Legion. The Ace of Spades has yet to be captured and the jackpot estimated at $2 million. Hopeful winners are coming from Windsor, Tecumseh, Chatham, London. And tickets are on sale between noon and 7:30 at the Legion. $5 a ticket by debit, credit, or cash. There's also trivia and 50-50. The Catch the Ace draw happens at 7:45, and you don't need to be there to win. So good luck, fingers crossed, and maybe tonight there'll be a winner.
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2: Sunshine this afternoon with a high near 12. It'll be clear and cool tonight, a low near 3, so we may see some frost. Mix of sun and cloud tomorrow, the high 21. Sunny on Saturday, the high 27. And for Sunday, sunshine with a high of 25.
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0: Today's best music, 99.9 The Fox with Shawn Mendes and In My Blood. 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So that's today at First Church Sarnia, neighbor Link Sarnia Lampton hosting a Krispy Kreme Donuts fundraiser.
1: Sunshine this afternoon with a high near 12. It'll be clear and cool tonight, a low near 3, so we may see some frost. Mix of sun and cloud tomorrow, the high 21. Sunny on Saturday, the high 27. And for Sunday, sunshine with a high of 25.
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1: Good morning, I'm Scott Kitching. The issue of hospital underfunding continues to be a concern in Ontario. A new report from the Canadian Centre for Policy Alternatives says patient care is being affected by the gap between what funding hospitals need and what the province is providing. The study showed that emergency room wait times are still a problem. It says ER wait times at Bluewater Health are up 43% over the past 5 years. Don't be surprised to see long lineups at the Sarnia Legion today. Tickets for the Catch the Ace draw go on sale at noon, and the jackpot is now up to an estimated $2 million. Tickets cost $5 each. And billions of dollars worth of edible food is being thrown away over confusion tied to best before labels. That's according to a new report by Second Harvest. It told Global News the confusion is over the difference between a best before date and an actual expiry date. And it tied that to over $12 billion in wasted food. Sunshine this afternoon with a high near 12. It'll be clear tonight, but cool, a low near 3 degrees, so there is the risk of frost. Mix of sun and cloud tomorrow, the high 21. And for the long weekend, sunny and 27 on Saturday, sunshine Sunday with a high of 25. And for holiday Monday, partly sunny with a high of 28. Right now, it's 10 degrees.
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Today's best music, 99.9 The Fox. So there are now triple the amount of these all over Ontario, all across Canada. What the mystery item is coming up. Here's Justin Bieber and Daisies.

0: This is a mindful message from the students of St. Clair Catholic.
1: Hi, I'm Charlie. 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
0: The students from St. Clair Catholic, encouraging hope and positivity in our communities.

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1: Pelchin last night, 99.9 The Fox. So triple the amount of these across Canada. What could it be? Well, they would be pools. Pools, yes. The rate of pool purchases has tripled since 2019. We are continuing to enjoy that big family purchase. We invested in our home, and now it's pool opening time. If Mother Nature would just cooperate. Have you booked your pool opening, or are you going to wait? Because, you know, there's nothing like drinks floating around in your pool. It's the perfect way to end the day. But Mother Nature is not keeping up her end of the bargain. If she did, we'd be golden just about now. But she's not. We can't count on her this year. My goodness, it could be June before we're in our pools.
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3: Sunshine this afternoon with a high near 12. It'll be clear and cool tonight, a low near 3, so we may see some frost. Mix of sun and cloud tomorrow, the high 21. Sunny on Saturday, the high 27. And for Sunday, sunshine with a high of 25.
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0: Shania Twain, That Don't Impress Me Much, 99.9 The Fox. And some exciting news from Shania Twain. Her album, Little Miss Twain, is coming out July 24th. This album is an homage to Shania's roots, her youth, and to her mother. Other entertainment news, in a massive collaboration, Madonna, Shakira, and BTS are going to share the stage for the inaugural FIFA World Cup final halftime performance. This historic event will take place July 19th at the MetLife Stadium in New Jersey. And the Linda Ronstadt Show locally. The tribute show, her songs, her story is Sunday, June 14th at the Imperial Theater. We are giving away pairs of tickets all week long, but you can also purchase tickets at the Imperial Theater box office by phone or at imperialtheater.net.
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2: Sunshine this afternoon with a high near 12. It'll be clear and cool tonight, a low near 3, so we may see some frost. Mix of sun and cloud tomorrow, the high 21. Sunny on Saturday, the high 27. And for Sunday, sunshine with a high of 25.
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0: With an update from SarniaNewsToday.ca, I'm Melanie Irwin. Sunny this afternoon with a cool north wind gusting to 50 kilometers an hour, high of 12. Right now it's 10 Celsius, 50 Fahrenheit. Planned maintenance is underway at Suncor Sarnia Refinery today. The company says there may be periods of visual air emissions throughout the day as a result. Perimeter air monitoring is being conducted and regulatory authorities have been informed. Catch the Ace ticket sales are officially underway. The Progressive jackpot for tonight's lottery draw is estimated at $2 million. Shuttle buses run between Christina Street and Centennial Park parking lots from 1:30 until 8:30 tonight. Free parking is also available in nearby city county lots after 4:30. Ticket sales end at 7:30. A Canadian senator is inviting Sarnia Lambton business leaders to Windsor next week for an information session on the federal Buy Canadian policy. Sandra Pupatello is collaborating with Chambers of Commerce in Sarnia Lambton, Chatham Kent, Windsor Essex, WeTech Alliance, and the Construction Association to host sessions focused on unlocking opportunities available through the new policy.
1: The federal government and all other levels, I mean, they spend about $300 billion a year in contracts, and there's no reason we shouldn't get a part of it. And because our region is harder hit than most, given the trade war with the U.S., given the changes in the auto sector, et cetera, we really need to find every opportunity that our companies can have to do business.
0: The sessions aim to provide business leaders, entrepreneurs, manufacturers, and suppliers with insights on how the federal procurement strategy prioritizes Canadian suppliers, Canadian-made materials, and domestic production. Pupatello asks businesses to RSVP by 5 o'clock tomorrow, though. Details on how to do that are posted at SarniaNewsToday.ca. Honda has suspended plans indefinitely for a $15 billion electric vehicle complex in Ontario. The automaker says it made the decision as a result of changing business conditions. The news comes after Honda announced a year ago it was pausing development of the plant. Honda says its decision doesn't impact current employment or production levels at the existing manufacturing facility in Alliston. And Prime Minister Mark Carney announced plans to adjust clean electricity regulations this morning. The strategy, which will give more flexibility to LNG power plants and help to double Canada's electricity grid by 2050, aims to lower energy costs for 70% of Canadian households. Sunny this afternoon, a cool north wind gusting to 50 kilometers an hour, high of 12. Clear tonight with a risk of frost, a low of plus 3. Right now it's 10 Celsius, 50 Fahrenheit. I'm Melanie Irwin.
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Well, the doors are open, the lineup is happening, but it's moving nicely. Catch the Ace tickets are on sale now. Good luck if you get some. Here's Alex Warren in Fever Dream.

Because it's not official till it's Facebook official. Like us at 99.9 The Fox on Facebook and stay up to date with what's going on. 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

0: cry for me from The Weeknd, 99.9 The Fox. And is age really just a number? Well, the fountain of youth has spoken, and just by feeling younger, you can ward off stress and stay healthier for longer. This new research says older people who felt younger had a greater sense of well-being, they were sharper upstairs, and lived longer lives. And while, you know, it can be hard some days, especially if you're at that tender woman age that can't be avoided, but hey, I'll take one for the team, and I'll go back to acting like I'm 25 and see how the party goes.
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2: Sunny this afternoon with a cool north wind gusting to 50 kilometers an hour, high of 12. Clear tonight with a risk of frost, low of plus 3. A mix of sun and cloud on Friday, wind becoming south 20 kilometers an hour in the afternoon, high of 21. A mix of sun and cloud on Saturday, 40% chance of showers, high of 25.
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0: Fire from Alessia Cara, 99.9 The Fox. And not so long ago, we were so worried about our kids' screen time. Well, how are you feeling about it now, especially with there being a month and a bit left of the school year? Well, the truth is, with school, they need to have access to an iPad, a tablet, or some form of tech. New info from Building Block says some kindergartners, though, are staring at screens for over 6 hours a day. They are looking at smartphones, tablets, and other digital screens through the day, and that doesn't even count playtime. So this is actually double the screen time average compared to 6 years ago. So how can we complain about this, though, when we made it this way?
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2: Sunny this afternoon with a cool north wind gusting to 50 kilometers an hour, high of 12. Clear tonight with a risk of frost, low of plus 3. A mix of sun and cloud on Friday, wind becoming south 20 kilometers an hour in the afternoon, high of 21. A mix of sun and cloud on Saturday, 40% chance of showers, high of 25.
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2: Good afternoon, I'm Melanie Irwin. There may be periods of visual air emissions at Suncor today. The Sarnia refinery says planned maintenance is underway. A session in Windsor next week aims to secure Sarnia Lambton's share of Buy Canadian contracts. Senator Sandra Pupatello is collaborating with Chambers of Commerce in Sarnia Lambton, Chatham-Kent, Windsor-Essex, WeTech Alliance, and the Construction Association to host sessions focused on unlocking opportunities available through the new policy. She says the federal government and all other levels spend about $300 billion a year in contracts, and there's no reason we shouldn't get a part of it.
3: In particular, the sectors that they're working on, that the feds are looking to include local content, infrastructure and construction, defense security, manufacturing, transportation, information communication technology, health and pharmaceuticals, professional and technical services, and producers of Canadian industrial materials. So all of those sectors have an opportunity.
2: Pupatello asked businesses to RSVP by 5 o'clock tomorrow. More details and information on how to register are posted at sarnianewstoday.ca. And Mark Carney announced a strategy this morning to give more flexibility to LNG power plants and help double Canada's electricity grid by 2050. Sunny this afternoon, a cool north wind gusting to 50, high of 12. Clear tonight, a risk of frost, a low of plus 3. I'm Melanie Irwin.
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It's just after 1. Hopefully, the weather will be nicer this weekend. So far, the forecast does say it's going to be nice and warm and sunny. Fingers crossed. Here's Tyler Shaw and Run to You. Can you hear me?

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1: Scott Hellman, Wait No More, 99.9 The Fox. So compared to last year at this time, how are you feeling? Well, Canadians chimed in, and the overwhelming thought is that when it comes to politics and finances, we feel like things are a bit of a mess. We are working hard, and it feels like it's not enough to keep our heads above water. Leger says Canadian families are struggling to put fresh fruits and veggies in our families' bellies. We are having a hard time with credit card debt and mortgages. And even though we don't agree with what's on the neighbor's lawn, it's not the end of civility. So what's next? Well, what we do need to remember, we all agree, is that we need to pay ourselves first. The bills will always be there. And it's also about being kind, thoughtful, and thinking more before we open our mouths.
2: Sunny this afternoon with a cool north wind gusting to 50 kilometers an hour, high of 12. Clear tonight with a risk of frost, low of plus 3. A mix of sun and cloud on Friday, wind becoming south 20 kilometers an hour in the afternoon, high of 21. A mix of sun and cloud on Saturday, 40% chance of showers, high of 25.
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1: Benson Boone and Beautiful Things, 99.9 The Fox. So is anyone in your household right now sick with a cold? Sick with that sniffle? Well, my hubby never gets sick. So in our family, the news out of Germany that says women get sick more than men, I believe it. Researchers found that despite this, though, we do live an average of 5 years longer than the guys. Why? Health experts are saying women's bodies might be better at fighting illness because we tend to listen to our bodies better, but we get sick more because more than likely we are the ones that are on snot duty. Yes. Thankfully, in our household, the years of snot duty from little kids is long over, but how often have you been there in the workplace and you've been too polite to say, stay home if you are under the weather? I don't need the snot or the coughing near me.
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3: Sunny this afternoon with a cool north wind gusting to 50 kilometers an hour, high of 12. Clear tonight with a risk of frost, low of plus 3. A mix of sun and cloud on Friday, wind becoming south, 20 kilometers an hour in the afternoon, high of 21. A mix of sun and cloud on Saturday, 40% chance of showers, high of 25.
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13: May 15th is Vascular Birthmark Awareness Day. 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There's a Heritage Day event at the Moore Museum Sunday, May 17th from 1 to 4 p.m. Adults are $5 each for admission. 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
1: 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Appreciate how far you've come and keep working hard towards your goals.
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2: Good afternoon, I'm Melanie Irwin. Sarnia Lambton businesses can learn how to tap into $300 billion in federal Buy Canadian contracts next week in Windsor. Senator Sandra Pupatello is inviting business leaders to an information session there, which will focus on unlocking available opportunities through the new policy. She says anyone interested, though, in attending is asked to RSVP by tomorrow at 5 p.m.
3: The event is Thursday, May 21st, between 1 and 3, and it's at the Chicharro Club in Windsor, which isn't too far to go if you're coming in from the Sarnia-Lambton area, hopefully a lot closer than getting up to Ottawa.
2: The sessions aim to provide business leaders, entrepreneurs, manufacturers, and suppliers with insights into how the federal procurement strategy prioritizes Canadian suppliers, Canadian-made materials, and domestic production. Prime Minister Mark Carney announced plans this morning to double Canada's electricity grid capacity by 2050. He says their plans to adjust clean electricity regulations will require permitting reform, new partnerships with Indigenous people, and a willingness to use a wide range of energy. And planned maintenance is underway at Suncor's Sarnia Refinery today. The company says there may be periods of visual air emissions throughout the day as a result. Sunny this afternoon, cool north wind, high of 12. Clear tonight, a risk of frost, a low of plus 3. I'm Melanie Irwin.
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1: Today's best music, 99.9 The Fox That Is Pink. Can We Pretend? 203. It's Carrie, $2 million jackpot up for grabs with today's Catch the Ace. Talk about that. And going to give you a chance to win tickets to the Linda Ronstadt Show coming to Imperial Theater. Details ahead. Frank Walker, Josh Ross, Norma Jean Martine, Lay It On Me on The Fox.

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0: today's best music. 99.9 The Fox, Mariana's Trench, and Stutter 219. It's Carrie. So today isn't a regular day. It's Dance Like a Chicken Day. Could be fun. It's also Buttermilk Biscuit Day, and it's National Decency Day. It's a movement that has been dedicated to restoring civility, kindness, and respect in everyday interactions. It was created by graphic designer Lisa Chalnocki in 2017 after a heated political discussion. It was launched to combat rising negativity, encourage active listening, empathy, compassion in both personal conversations that you have face-to-face and online as well. Movement focuses on three main pillars: active listening, better understanding, and compassion. The goal is to remind people to treat others with dignity and respect, regardless of differences, and to foster a more compassionate, polite society. National Decency Day acts as a reminder that simple acts of kindness, such as being patient or polite, can improve community interactions and reduce the prevalence of negativity online. Love that. Forecast for the rest of the afternoon. Just soaking up the sunshine. It just feels good. Clear skies for tonight. Low of 3 with the risk of frost. We got sunshine back again tomorrow. Starting to get warmer. High of 21 for Saturday. High of 25. Sunshine 26 for Sunday.
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1: 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And Dear Mr. Brown, 236, $2 million jackpot up for grabs with today's Catch the Ace at the Sarnia Legion. Tickets $5 on sale until 7:30 tonight. The draw for that $2 million plus will happen at 7:45. Sarnia Branch keeps half of weekly ticket sales, and while a major portion is donated back to the community through different charitable organizations within Lambton County, some of the money will be used to resurface the Legion's parking lot and pay for a new roof. You can find more details at Sarnia News Today. If you are headed to the Sarnia Legion this afternoon for Catch the Ace, take advantage of the shuttle buses that run between Christina Street and the Centennial Park parking lots. That will run until 8:30 tonight. Free parking is also available in nearby city county lots after 4:30. Perfect weather for it. Whole lot of sunshine for the rest of this afternoon. Still those north winds, feeling colder. Clear skies for tonight. Low of 3 with the risk of frost. Take care of your plants. Sunshine for tomorrow. Expect a high of 21.
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0: 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Shawn Mendes, Justin Bieber, and Monster 250. 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Clear tonight, but cold. Low of 3 with the risk of frost.
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19: Good afternoon. I'm Melanie Irwin. Sarnia Lampton businesses can learn how to tap into $300 billion in federal Buy Canadian contracts next week in Windsor. Senator Sandra Pupatello is inviting business leaders to an information session there, which will focus on unlocking available opportunities through the new policy. She says anyone interested, though, in attending is asked to RSVP by tomorrow at 5 p.m.
4: The event is Thursday, May 21st, between 1 and 3, and it's at the Chicharro Club in Windsor, which isn't too far to go if you're coming in from the Sarnia-Lambton area, hopefully a lot closer than getting up to Ottawa.
19: The sessions aim to provide business leaders, entrepreneurs, manufacturers, and suppliers with insights into how the federal procurement strategy prioritizes Canadian suppliers, Canadian-made materials, and domestic production. Prime Minister Mark Carney announced plans this morning to double Canada's electricity grid capacity by 2050. He says their plans to adjust clean electricity regulations will require permitting reform, new partnerships with Indigenous people, and a willingness to use a wide range of energy. And planned maintenance is underway at Suncor's Sarnia refinery today. The company says there may be periods of visual air emissions throughout the day as a result. Sunny this afternoon, cool north wind, high of 12. Clear tonight, a risk of frost, a low of plus 3. I'm Melanie Irwin.
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0: today's best music. 99.9 The Fox, that is Felix Cartel and Fionn and The Way, 318. Well, have you seen any really good movies lately? Because this past weekend, I watched a movie that I absolutely loved. And I have talked to so many people that have seen it and have loved it as well. If you are looking for a feel-good movie, this is it. Now streaming on Netflix, Remarkably Bright Creatures. So good. You will cry. I will tell you that. It is a feel-good, tearjerker movie. Sally Field plays Tova Sullivan. She is an elderly cleaning lady. She works nights cleaning an aquarium. She's going through some stuff. She's lost her husband. She is mourning the loss of her son as well. And as she is going through this, and as she is doing her job, and she is cleaning the aquarium at night, she starts to talk with Marcellus, who is the resident octopus. She shares everything. She shares her heartbreak. She shares her loss. And she shares trying to figure out how to move on. She shares gossip and a few laughs as well. He is kind of like her best friend. And then she meets Cameron, who is a young drifter who ends up in town. He's kind of mysterious. He's looking for somebody who he says owes him a lot of money. Well, they end up helping each other heal from their own big hurts with the help of Marcellus. It is a beautiful movie from start to finish, heartwarming, moving, and yeah, a good chance you'll cry. The trailer and a little bit more info shared in the blogs at foxfm.com, but it's so, so good. Clear skies for tonight, low of 3. There is the risk of frost, nothing but sunshine right now, 11 Celsius, 52 Fahrenheit.
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1: 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Well, this is a chance for you to win a pair of tickets to see the Linda Ronstadt Show, her songs, her story, coming up Sunday, June 14th, 2 o'clock. 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Good luck. We've got sunshine the rest of this afternoon, clear tonight, low of 3, the risk of frost. Sunshine for tomorrow, it's going to warm up to 21. Sun and cloud for Saturday, there is a chance of showers, slight chance, high of 25. Nothing but sunshine on Sunday, high of 26. Sun and cloud for holiday Monday, chance of showers and a high of 31. And we're heading into next week with those temperatures, too. It's 11 Celsius, 52 Fahrenheit.
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0: Today's best music, 99.9 The Fox, Scott Hellman. And hang-ups, congratulations to Tina and to Lindsay, both winners of a pair of tickets for the Linda Ronstadt Show at the Imperial Theater, June 14th, 2 o'clock. Another chance for you tomorrow to win a pair of tickets, or you can get them at the Imperial Theater box office. And looking forward to that show. Forecast, we got sunshine the rest of the afternoon, clear tonight. It looks good right through the weekend. We'll get the latest news just ahead at 4 with Sarnia News Today.
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1: 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Clear tonight, a low of 4. Right now it's 11 Celsius, 52 Fahrenheit. Lambton OPP are asking for help to identify those responsible for the theft of telecommunication wire in St. Clair Township. Officers were called to an area on Highway 40 on May 6 where 3 utility boxes had been damaged and telecommunication wires had been cut and stolen. In a news release issued about the crime this morning, police said theft and damage to telecommunication infrastructure are not simply property crimes, noting they can create serious public safety risks. The networks support essential services like 911, emergency response, medical alert systems, internet access, and telephone connectivity. Anyone with information is asked to call Lambton OPP or Crime Stoppers. A Canadian senator is inviting Sarnia Lambton business leaders to Windsor next week for an information session on the federal Buy Canadian policy. Sandra Pupatello is collaborating with the Sarnia Lambton Chamber of Commerce and those in Chatham-Kent, Windsor-Essex, WeTech Alliance, and the Construction Association to host sessions focused on unlocking opportunities available through the new policy.
2: The federal government and all other levels, I mean, they spend about $300 billion a year in contracts, and there's no reason we shouldn't get a part of it. And because our region is harder hit than most, given the trade war with the U.S., given the changes in the auto sector, et cetera, we really need to find every opportunity that our companies can have to do business.
1: The sessions aim to provide business leaders, entrepreneurs, manufacturers, and suppliers with insights into how the federal procurement strategy prioritizes Canadian suppliers, Canadian-made materials, and domestic production. Pupatello asks businesses to RSVP by 5 o'clock tomorrow afternoon. Details on how to do that are posted at SarniaNewsToday.ca. Honda has suspended plans indefinitely for a $15 billion electric vehicle complex in Ontario. The automaker says it made the decision as a result of changing business conditions. The news comes after Honda announced a year ago it was pausing development at the plant. And Prime Minister Mark Carney announced plans to adjust clean electricity regulations this morning. The strategy, which will give more flexibility to LNG power plants and help to double Canada's electricity grid by 2050, aims to lower energy costs for 70% of Canadian households. Clear tonight, a low plus 4, sunny and warm on Friday, high of 20. Right now, it's 11 Celsius, 52 Fahrenheit. I'm Melanie Irwin.
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A great story coming up about why you should never give up your lucky numbers. 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

0: today's best music, 99.9 The Fox, Chainsmokers, and Closer is Carrie. Well, do you have lucky numbers when it comes to picking a lottery ticket? Do you play the same numbers? If you do, and you've never won a big jackpot yet, don't give up, because there's a man in Michigan who has been using the same lottery numbers for over 30 years, and he just won $1 million Powerball jackpot. He says he got the lucky numbers from one of those fortune teller machines 30 years ago in Las Vegas. Zoltar, that's what he's been doing. He's been playing those same lottery numbers in the same numbers in lottery games ever since, 30 years. He's planning to pay off his car and his house with his lottery winnings, take a vacation, and save for retirement. So never give up. Forecast: clear skies tonight, low of 4. Sunshine tomorrow, high of 20. Sun and cloud, 40% chance of showers on Saturday, high of 25. Sunshine for Sunday, it gets better, a high of 26. Sun and cloud for Monday, slight chance of rain, and a high of 31.
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0: 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Well, Harrison Ford is going viral for his powerful commencement speech. He was speaking to Arizona State University graduates. He advised students to honor nature, lead with purpose, and use their voices to make a real world change. He said, because the world you're stepping into, the world my generation left you, is a real mess. He says, find a place for yourself, whatever talent or ambition you have, find some way to put it to work. He encourages the class of 2026 to take action, saying, if you harness your power, if you find your leadership, your issues, your voice, the world will not be able to ignore you. When opportunity presents, recognize it. This is your time. Own it. Enjoy every second of it. What could be worse than getting to the end of your life and realizing that you haven't fully lived it? It's a really powerful speech. You can watch the full video. It's shared in the blogs at foxfm.com. Clear skies for tonight. Still strong north winds, a low of 4. Sunshine for tomorrow, high of 20. Sun and cloud with a chance of showers on Saturday. Expect a high of 25. Sunny 26 Sunday. Sun and cloud and 31 for Monday.
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14: Sabrina Carpenter celebrated her birthday on Monday by learning that her new duet with Madonna, I Feel So Free, earned a spot on the Hot 100, checking in at number 74, good enough for the week's best debut. But what it's done for Madonna's enduring legacy, that's really impressive.
15: Yeah, Madonna has now made the Hot 100 in every single decade since the 80s. Across those years, she's had 12 number ones and 59 different songs make that list.
16: Which is good enough for the 10th most entries for a female artist on the Hot 100, which might sound like a pretty low ranking considering how iconic she is. But that's for a good reason.
14: Exactly. Almost every woman above her benefits from their peaks being in the streaming era, where all your songs on a new album can and will crack the Hot 100 if you're a big enough star.
15: Right. Taylor, Nicki Minaj, Beyonce, Ariana, Miley, Cardi B, Rihanna, and SZA.
14: The only other woman remaining who's ranked above Madonna actually peaked well before her. The Queen of Soul, Aretha Franklin, I Feel So Free, is out now.
13: That's direct from Hollywood.

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1: 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When working with others, know that you can always have a positive impact. 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

0: 99.9 The Fags. That is Alessia Cara. And here, coming up on 5 o'clock, a news update on the way. A big line again for Sarnia Legion. Catch the ace. It is happening. A $2 million and some change. Jackpot could be given away tonight. Absolutely incredible. Tickets $5 on sale until 7:30 tonight. If you're headed down that way, don't forget to take advantage of the shuttle buses that run between Christina Street and the Centennial Park parking lots until 8:30 tonight. Free parking also available in city county lots. That's available after 4:30, so you're good to go there. But a whole lot of volunteers making this run smoothly. The lines can be long, but they go quickly. And there's a lot of things to do along the line, along the route, which we've been seeing grow each and every week as well. Good luck to everybody who has tickets for tonight. But yeah, it could be given away. $2 million jackpot tonight with the Sarnia Legion. Forecast, clear skies tonight. Low of 3, risk of frost. Bring the plants in. Protect them. Take them. Take control. Take care of them. Sunshine for tomorrow and high of 21. Really getting warmer for the weekend. A news update ahead at 5.
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1: With an update from SarniaNewsToday.ca, I'm Melanie Irwin. Clear tonight, a low of plus four. Lambton OPP are seeking the public's assistance in identifying suspects responsible for stealing telecommunication wire in St. Clair Township. Officers are also urging the public to report any suspicious activity near telecom infrastructure to help protect the services. Police say three utility boxes were damaged and telecommunication wires were cut and stolen along Highway 40 on May 6th. Anyone with information is asked to call Lambton OPP or Crime Stoppers. Visual air emissions may have been noticeable at Suncor today. The Sarnia refinery was conducting planned maintenance. Perimeter air monitoring was being done and regulatory authorities were notified. A session in Windsor next week aims to secure Sarnia Lambton's share of Buy Canadian contracts. Senator Sandra Pupatello is collaborating with the Sarnia Lambton Chamber of Commerce and other organizations to host sessions focused on unlocking opportunities available through the new policy. She says the federal government and all other levels spend about $300 billion a year in contracts, and there's no reason why we shouldn't get part of it.
2: In particular, the sectors that they're working on, that the feds are looking to include local content, infrastructure and construction, defense security, manufacturing, transportation, information communication technology, health and pharmaceuticals, professional and technical services, and producers of Canadian industrial materials. So all of those sectors have an opportunity.
1: Pupatello asks businesses to RSVP by 5 p.m. tomorrow. More details and information on how to register posted at SarniaNewsToday.ca. Plans for a $15 billion electric vehicle complex in Ontario have been suspended indefinitely by Honda. The automaker said today it made the decision as a result of changing business conditions and current employment or production levels at the existing manufacturing facility in Alliston won't be impacted. And Mark Carney announced a strategy this morning to give more flexibility to LNG power plants and help to double Canada's electricity grid by 2050. The Prime Minister says the plan to adjust clean electricity regulations aims to lower energy costs for 70% of Canadian households. Carney says it will require permitting reform, new partnerships with Indigenous people, and a willingness to use a wide range of energy. Clear tonight, a low of plus four, sunny and warm on Friday with a high of 20. I'm Melanie Irwin.
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from K-Pop Demon Hunters, the movie, Huntrix and Golden. I haven't seen the movie yet, but I've heard it's really, really good. Have you seen it? Is there anything good that you are recommending right now? Anything good that's out? It's Harry Styles. It's American Girls.

0: 99.9 The Fox, Michael Bublé, and I'll Never Not Love You. It's Carrie getting closer to our long weekend. Kind of excited about that. Imagine going into the long weekend with $2 million. Catch the Ace tonight, Sarnia Legion. Tickets $5 on sale until 7:30 tonight. Somebody could win it all. I've got my tickets. I'm kind of excited about that. I've been thinking about what I would do with that money. New numbers from Statistics Canada suggest that Canadians are feeling better about life these days. Do you agree with that? Are you feeling we're in a better place? In a recent survey, 46% of Canadians rated their life satisfaction as high, up nearly 6 points from last year. Quebec topped the list as the happiest province, while Alberta ranked lowest. Survey also found older Canadians are generally more satisfied, with nearly two-thirds of people over 75 reporting high life satisfaction. Meanwhile, younger adults between 25 and 34 were the least satisfied overall. StatCan says Canadians also reported a stronger sense of purpose and a more positive outlook for the future. Forecast, we've got clear skies tonight, low of 3, risk of frost. Take the plants in, take the plants out. Take the plants in, take the plants out. Sunshine for tomorrow, high of 21. Sun and cloud, chance of rain on Saturday, a high of 25. Sunshine for Sunday, high of 26. Sun and cloud, just a slight chance of rain on Monday, high of 31.
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0: 99.9 The Fox, that is Rev. And Contemporary Love is Carrie. Jafar Jackson plays Michael Jackson in the new Michael Jackson movie. Michael. Saw it Tuesday night in the theater. I really loved it. I went with my daughter. She loved it too. I was so impressed with the different generations going to see this movie. And I love that they share so much about the life of Michael Jackson, his early start, how he was treated, how he was, we'll say, abused by his father, the pressure to perform, and constant, even after Michael Jackson had a solo career and was doing his own thing and was seeing amazing success, his dad was still trying to put the Jackson 5 out there and make money as a whole entire group. Really good movie if you get the chance to see it. I was impressed with Jafar Jackson. He is the nephew of Michael Jackson, but as I was watching it, you see the transformation, you see the changes, it just the way Michael Jackson changed with his face. He had his nose done. There was some other things going on as well. Jafar Jackson, though, didn't go through any permanent plastic surgery to play his uncle in the movie. His transformation achieved through intense acting preparation, through makeup and skilled prosthetics. While he bears a natural family resemblance, he does look a lot like Michael Jackson. The production team used specialized techniques to match Michael Jackson's look across different eras. Such a good movie if you get the chance to see it. Your forecast for tonight, we're looking at clear skies, a low of 3, risk of frost, sunshine tomorrow, high of 21, getting warmer this weekend.
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0: party. 99.9 The Fox, Shawn Mendes. And life of the party is Carrie Catch the Ace tonight, Sarnia Legion. I love how it has become such an event. The lines might be long, but they do go quickly. There are so many volunteers on hand that is making it run as smooth as possible. But a $2 million prize plus going into the draw at 7:45. Do you have your tickets? Have you been standing in line? Have you been planning what you would do if you won that $2 million plus jackpot? Unbelievable. Tickets are $5 on sale until 7:30 tonight sharp. The draw for that $2 million plus will happen at 7:45. You don't need to be there to win. The Sarnia Legion keeps half of weekly ticket sales, and a portion, a major portion, goes back to the community through different charitable organizations within Lambton County, which is incredible. Some of the money is going to be used to resurface the Legion's parking lot and pay for a new roof as well. If you're headed to the Sarnia Legion this afternoon, tonight for Catch the Ace, take advantage of the shuttle buses that are running between Centennial Park parking lots and Christina Street. Those will run until 8:30 tonight. Free parking also available in nearby city county lots as well. That happens after 4:30, so you're good to go there. Patience and just have some fun. There's so many different things set up along the way, but yeah, could tonight be it? Could tonight be the night that somebody wins that jackpot over $2 million? Incredible. Please be me. Clear skies for tonight, low of 3, and the risk of frost. A news update on the way at 6.
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2: 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Clear tonight, a low of plus 4. Lambton OPP are seeking the public's assistance in identifying suspects responsible for stealing telecommunication wire in St. Clair Township. Officers are also urging the public to report any suspicious activity near telecom infrastructure to help protect the services. Police say three utility boxes were damaged and telecommunication wires were cut and stolen along Highway 40 on May 6th. Anyone with information is asked to call Lambton OPP or Crime Stoppers. Visual air emissions may have been noticeable at Suncor today. The Sarnia refinery was conducting planned maintenance. Perimeter air monitoring was being done and regulatory authorities were notified. A session in Windsor next week aims to secure Sarnia Lambton's share of Buy Canadian contracts. Senator Sandra Pupatello is collaborating with the Sarnia Lambton Chamber of Commerce and other organizations to host sessions focused on unlocking opportunities available through the new policy. She says the federal government and all other levels spend about $300 billion a year in contracts, and there's no reason why we shouldn't get part of it.
3: In particular, the sectors that they're working on, that the feds are looking to include local content, infrastructure and construction, defense security, manufacturing, transportation, information communication technology, health and pharmaceuticals, professional and technical services, and producers of Canadian industrial materials. So all of those sectors have an opportunity.
2: Pupatello asks businesses to RSVP by 5 p.m. tomorrow. More details and information on how to register are posted at sarnianewstoday.ca. Plans for a $15 billion electric vehicle complex in Ontario have been suspended indefinitely by Honda. The automaker said today it made the decision as a result of changing business conditions and current employment or production levels at the existing manufacturing facility in Alliston won't be impacted. And Mark Carney announced a strategy this morning to give more flexibility to LNG power plants and help to double Canada's electricity grid by 2050. The Prime Minister says the plan to adjust clean electricity regulations aims to lower energy costs for 70% of Canadian households. Carney says it will require permitting reform, new partnerships with Indigenous people, and a willingness to use a wide range of energy. Clear tonight, a low of plus 4, sunny and warm on Friday with a high of 20. I'm Melanie Irwin.
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1: Clear skies in the forecast, low 4 degrees. Sunny on Friday on a warm southwest wind, high 20. A mix of sun and clouds Saturday, a 40% chance of showers, high 25. Mainly sunny Sunday, high 26. And a mix of sun and cloud holiday Monday, a 30% chance of showers, high 31 degrees.
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0: Turning up the sunshine across Sarnia Lambton.
2: Clear skies in the forecast, low 4 degrees. Sunny on Friday on a warm southwest wind, high 20. A mix of sun and clouds Saturday, a 40% chance of showers, high 25. Mainly sunny Sunday, high 26. And a mix of sun and cloud holiday Monday, a 30% chance of showers, high 31 degrees. 90-

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1: Birthday today from yesterday, May 13th. Louise Hamilton had a birthday. Wendy and Robert Bradshaw wishing you the best. Who's celebrating on this May the 14th? Jameson Davis is 6. Lake Road Public School. Jay, have a great day at school and with your Sarnia Saints friends afterwards. Love, Mom and Big Brother Hunter. Riley LaRocque is 16. Great Lakes Secondary School. Happy Sweet 16 from Mom, Dad, Grandma, and Papa. Dr. Jenna Bolton is the big 3-0. Spine and Joint Institute for Dr. Jenna. And Maya Mathers wants to wish her favorite aunt, Dr. Jenna Bolton, the happiest 30th birthday. And so does the staff at Spine and Joint Institute. Oliver Ollie Felden turns 4 today. Love, Grandma. And Keaton Crone is 6. Colonel Cameron in Corunna. All of your family and friends near and far, and all of your buddies at Grandma's saying happy birthday. Jim Lucenda is celebrating. Arlangsio for Jim. Love, Maria, Elijah, and Sophia. And Taylin Bedard, 21. Aquid Auto Parts for Taylin, and happy birthday. Always lots of love from your family. And that's the birthday bunch for today. We're heading into a long weekend, which means we need all of the birthdays right through until Monday. So let us know who's celebrating. Easy to do. Just head to our website and click on that birthday bunch link.
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1: 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You never know what your impact could be.
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